0: It's Backstage Country. We've got Cody Johnson hosting this week. We're celebrating the release of his new album, Banks of the Trinity. And Cody, having done collaborations as a radio single, also, you know, you have Luke Combs on here. And I know that, like, it's got to be logistically all over the place and everything, especially if there's different labels involved. But having done it before, does it make you hesitant to do it again? Or is it like, no, this is worth it to do stuff like this?
1: You know, it is worth it, and I hope that Luke decides to do it. And honestly, I would probably go the route that I did with Carrie and have him, do a little video for my video wall to be able to play it live. Because the thing is, like, if it's not done that way, I really can't play it live either because it's so
0: it's not authentic.
1: To Luke.
0: Yeah.
1: Yeah.
0: Mm-hmm.
1: Yeah.
0: Well, I hope that we do get to at least see that video because I'm sure that would be a lot of fun. And also, you guys would just have fun, so I want it for you guys.
1: Yeah, me too.
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0: 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A partly cloudy sky, temperatures falling back through the mid-70s overnight. There have been plenty of showers and storms around across the state. Pretty isolated around here. That continues through the night. A little better chance Wednesday and Thursday, both days nearer just above 90. Best chance Friday afternoon for storms. 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
0: 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With a partly cloudy sky through the night, temperatures are in the mid-70s. Not much of a shower threat, just barely above zero, but a chance there nonetheless. The chance increases Wednesday afternoon, high near 90, near or just above 90 Thursday, with a 40% chance of an afternoon storm. Showers and storms turn likely Friday afternoon, the high in the low 90s. 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
3: 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It's Elena, and we have got Cody Johnson hosting with me this week.
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0: It's Backstage Country. We've got Cody Johnson hosting this week. We're celebrating the release of his new album, Banks of the Trinity. And Cody, Motel Miss You was one of my favorites. It's just, it has this, like, I don't know, Bob Wills Western Swing vibes to it. And I really love that you brought that to the forefront and are bringing that back into the mainstream. Does that feel really good as a Texan to bring that sound to the masses right now in 2026?
1: Oh, yeah. And it was, you know, like I'm right now I'm reading a book on Merle Haggard, and he talks so much about Bob Wills and the Texas Playboys. And, you know, that was what my grandfather listened to a long time growing up. And so, yeah, those sounds. And it almost it was like a little Johnny Cash-ish thing to it, you know?
0: Totally.
1: It was very, very throwback for sure.
0: Yeah, I mean, that it's just, it's so much fun. And like I said, like, you have everything on this record. Like, you have the fun, you have the serious, you have the really reflective songs and everything. Was that kind of the intention when you were looking at all these? Like, you wanted to have each of those emotions represented? Or did it just happen that way?
1: Yeah, and the sounds, too. You know, like, there's a little blues, Motown, a little bit of bluegrass, there's a little bit of rock, there's a little bit of old school country, there's right down the middle country, there's a lot of different, like you said, a lot of different emotions too. Just for me, I wanted you to be able to hear me sing all these different types of facets of my voice, my song choices, the production, but for it to still have that main vein of Cody Johnson.
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0: There have been plenty of showers and storms around across the state. Pretty isolated around here. That continues through the night. A little better chance Wednesday and Thursday, both days near or just above 90. Best chance Friday afternoon for storms. 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
19: 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With a partly cloudy sky through the night, temperatures are in the mid-70s. Not much of a shower threat, just barely above zero, but a chance there nonetheless. The chance increases Wednesday afternoon, high near 90, near or just above 90 Thursday, with a 40% chance of an afternoon storm. Showers and storms turn likely Friday afternoon, the high in the low 90s. 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

0: It's Backstage Country. Cody Johnson is your host this week. We're talking all about the new album that just came out on Friday. And Cody, we were talking earlier about the fact that no matter what, the best song won on this album, despite whether you were a writer or not, sometimes you had to let that go, the bias of yourself being on it. So when one of the songs that you wrote is one of the best ones that won, do you get excited about it like how other people would when you tell them that your song's making it on there?
1: Yeah, I do. I mean, it's important to me as a songwriter to have stuff on there. It has to be, to me, for Time Bomb, there was nothing else in the pile that filled that slot. And so I knew, like, and it was so personally vulnerable that I thought, you know what, this has got to go on the album because it says something I want to say.
0: Mm-hmm. Well, let's talk about one that you solely wrote, and it sounds like solely performed on here, the last track, Yippee Tayo, Hey Hey. Is that really just you and a guitar?
1: Yeah, that is the iPhone recording of the day that I put it down. I went into my tack room in my barn and just set the phone on the floor and played my grandpa's guitar, and I didn't want to spruce it up. It's just the story. You know, it doesn't need a big production. So we decided to just keep the original audio.
0: Wow. Was that a one and done recording?
1: Yeah.
0: No way. That's so cool.
1: Yeah, I just pushed the red button and started playing.
0: Is that a vulnerable feeling at all? Or does it just feel good that you did it that way?
1: No, it was just, I was making a work tape, to be honest with you. And then afterwards I was like, it's actually pretty good. I like the gritty sound of it. To me, like that rough, gritty sound really kind of speaks to the story of Yippee Tayo. So, yeah, I just decided to leave it. It was kind of a, I don't know if I can say this on air, it's kind of a ballsy move, but, yeah. You know, I mean, why not?
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21: 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A partly cloudy sky, temperatures falling back through the mid-70s overnight. There have been plenty of showers and storms around across the

through the night. A little better chance Wednesday and Thursday, both days nearer just above 90. Best chance Friday afternoon for storms. 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

0: Backstage Country. I'm Elena. Cody Johnson is your host this week. We're catching up on all the things. And Cody, there are a lot of aspiring country artists that listen to this show all over the country. And, you know, obviously everyone wants to know the secret to everything. So hearing that is incredible and your path on that. But what is like your biggest piece of advice? You know, I hear a lot, stay in the van, don't do the tour bus until, you know, very long. What do you think is like the first key piece of advice that people need to know that they might not hear? They might only hear in like a classroom or something outside of that.
1: Well, one of the things I always did was treat the van as a band member. So if you get a 4-piece van, you're a 5-piece band. So if you're making $100 per man, it's 500, it's not 400. That way you've always got gas money, because that he is a band member. That van is just as important as the guitar player. And we did hold out, to your point, we did hold out for a long time, probably too long, before we went to a tour bus. I see people running down the road with 16 buses and, you know, 30 semi-trucks and trailers and all this stuff, and I'm going, I want to know what their deal structure is, because that, I, as a business owner, all I do is see dollar signs just flying out the window.
0: Oh, I bet.
1: And I'm like, you know, I don't know how this is sustainable,
0: yeah.
1: But we're up to 6 buses and 6 semis at this point, but we still run a skeleton crew. You know, you find those people that want to work hard and appreciate their job. One thing I do, I've done since the very beginning, is always bonus my guys out. No matter where they're at on the totem pole, every year they're getting bonuses, and whatever industry standard is, they're getting paid above industry standard. That allows you not only with your employees to be appreciated as a boss, but also have the ability to, when someone is screwing up, you can lay the hammer down and say, this is not what is expected of you. You're going to adhere to this level of performance, this moral standard, and you have the ability to do so, because on the backside of that token, you're treating them so well. It's like, look, you're already getting treated well.
0: Mm-hmm.
1: This is what I expect from you. I'm putting out this, so you need to put out this. Another thing is, like, if you don't know who you are, then listen to people. Maybe not take the first piece of advice and say, okay, they said I need to dress like this, so that's what I'm going to do to make it. Listen to the advice that really works for you, where you feel comfortable mentally and physically, to where going, that's a great piece of advice, I'm going to run with that. If you know who you are, be willing to starve for it, because you may have to, because I did.
0: I need a Cody Johnson TED Talk like yesterday, so maybe you can work on that, Cody.
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21: 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With a partly cloudy sky through the night, temperatures are in the mid-70s. Not much of a shower threat, just barely above zero, but a chance there nonetheless. The chance increases Wednesday afternoon, high near 90, near or just above 90 Thursday, with a 40% chance of an afternoon storm. Showers and storms turn likely Friday afternoon, the high in the low 90s. 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
9: 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A partly cloudy sky, temperatures falling back through the mid-70s overnight. There have been plenty of showers and storms around across the state. Pretty isolated around here. That continues through the night. A little better chance Wednesday and Thursday, both days nearer just above 90. Best chance Friday afternoon for storms. 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

0: It's Backstage Country. Cody Johnson is your host this week. We're talking all about the new album that just came out on Friday. And Cody, when you are rehearsing these new songs that you're going to be adding into the set list, which I can't wait to see which ones you do, but are any of them proving to be really vocally challenging or more vocally challenging than you thought they might be when you're performing them live?
1: No, not a, we don't necessarily play these songs in the same key as the album. Like the regular listener wouldn't probably notice that, but if something's too high and I scream it one time in the studio, we can drop that a half step and it's easier each night. Nice. You know, nobody really notices that stuff.
0: Yeah.
1: And it's weird though, you think if you have 16 songs, you think you know this one's going to be the one that really grabs them live, and sometimes that's just not the case. So it's interesting for me to watch the songs kind of speak for themselves over time.
0: So is it kind of like a living, breathing thing? Like it can change based on how the audience is reacting, your set list?
1: Yeah, I mean, we've had songs over the years that have streamed like crazy.
0: Yeah.
1: But when you play them live, it's crickets. And so it's like, what do you do there, you know? And you have songs that don't stream very well. And then you play them live and it just has its own place in the set. So I just try to stay out of the way and let the songs speak for themselves.
0: Yeah. Well, which one are you most excited to perform live, though? Like, what have you been itching to do?
1: I've been itching to play Horseback just because it's a fun talking thing, big old huge chorus, and I just have a feeling that at some point I'm going to get to hear that crowd. I just want my Horseback.
0: Yeah. Yes. I'm ready for that moment, too, so I got to check this out live. There's plenty of opportunities to do that this summer and through the rest of the year. I mean, you're going to be out touring and doing a lot of shows and letting everybody hear these songs live. But how are you feeling here, like halfway through the year with the craziness that you've already had in 2026?
1: I mean, at this point, just ride the wave out. You know, we got a great family vacation plan this year, this summer. And, you know, I don't really look at my year. What's weird is I don't look at my year through months. I look at it through shows. So once we get through with our overseas tour in the UK at the 1st of November, I'm pretty much done till next February. So when I get to that point, I can breathe.
0: Yeah. Does it feel like you're holding your breath until then?
1: Pretty much. I mean, it's constantly being on, constantly having to make sure you're living up to the title, you know, kind of thing. It is a lot of work. People think it's kind of easy, but it can definitely be a grind. But the best part is, like, even when it is a grind, you get to go out there on stage and see those people.
0: Yeah.
1: And, man, it breathes life into you.
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23: 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With a partly cloudy sky through the night, temperatures are in the mid-70s. Not much of a shower threat, just barely above zero, but a chance there nonetheless. The chance increases Wednesday afternoon, high near 90, near or just above 90 Thursday, with a 40% chance of an afternoon storm. Showers and storms turn likely Friday afternoon, the high in the low 90s. 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

0: Broken Arrow, Oklahoma truck driver Will Remington recently used his observation skills to assist police in apprehending a wanted man and potentially saving his life. Will noticed a suspicious camper and alerted NSU Broken Arrow campus police officer Doug Driver, who discovered the man in poor condition and then learned that he was wanted. Will's actions led to the man receiving necessary first aid, and he hopes this event will be a positive turning point for the individual.
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6: 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A partly cloudy sky, temperatures falling back through the mid-70s overnight. There have been plenty of showers and storms around across the state. Pretty isolated around here. That continues through the night. A little better chance Wednesday and Thursday, both days nearer just above 90. Best chance Friday afternoon for storms. 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
1: So, you know, sadly, Jelly Roll and Bunny XO announced they're getting divorced. And, well, she kind of went off on her podcast that, well, she's never dating again.
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1: You know what's funny about that? I remember swearing off dating anyone ever again as well. And then I met my husband literally like the next day. That's funny. That's kind of how it works sometimes. Well, Alan Jackson performed his final show at Nissan Stadium in Nashville over the weekend. There were tons of big moments during this show, which will be airing later this year on NBC with the next day streaming on Peacock.
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16: 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With a partly cloudy sky through the night, temperatures are in the mid-70s. Not much of a shower threat, just barely above zero, but a chance there nonetheless. The chance increases Wednesday afternoon, high near 90, near or just above 90 Thursday, with a 40% chance of an afternoon storm. Showers and storms turn likely Friday afternoon, the high in the low 90s. 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
1: Asking this question, what was your favorite vacation growing up as a kid? 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
14: 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A partly cloudy sky, temperatures falling back through the mid-70s overnight. There have been plenty of showers and storms around across the state. Pretty isolated around here. That continues through the night. A little better chance Wednesday and Thursday, both days nearer just above 90. Best chance Friday afternoon for storms. 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
1: 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And so when you say, I really want this, Granger, I really want to change my life, then you turn around and say, but it's just hard with my schedule. 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

0: Dibbles and Dumb Criminals on After Midnight.
1: A heated argument over a $22 coffee order at a Seattle drive-thru coffee shop led to a bikini-clad barista smashing the customer's windshield with a hammer. The incident, captured on surveillance video, shows her reacting after the customer gets out of the car and approaches the window and then threw an iced coffee at her. She claimed the man also threatened her, saying, "Nobody's gonna miss you." Sounds like they are made for one another. She's dumb.
0: You've got it locked on After Midnight with Granger Smith.
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13: 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With a partly cloudy sky through the night, temperatures are in the mid-70s. Not much of a shower threat, just barely above zero, but a chance there nonetheless. The chance increases Wednesday afternoon, high near 90, near or just above 90 Thursday, with a 40% chance of an afternoon storm. Showers and storms turn likely Friday afternoon, the high in the low 90s. 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

0: about history, and he's even got the diploma to prove it. 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
1: On this day, July the 1st, today is Canada Day for our friends up north. 1963 is the Battle of Gettysburg. 1921, the Communist Party of China was founded. 1941, Belova Watch Company paid $9 for the first ever network TV commercial. 1979, the Sony Walkman went on sale. 1984, the rating PG-13 debuts. 2005, the last Ford Thunderbird was produced. Some famous birthdays include Princess Diana, Olympic track star Carl Lewis, actress Liv Tyler, and actress Melissa Peterman. Those are just a few things that went down on this day in history.
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9: 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A partly cloudy sky, temperatures falling back through the mid-70s overnight. There have been plenty of showers and storms around across the state. Pretty isolated around here. That continues through the night. A little better chance Wednesday and Thursday, both days near or just above 90. Best chance Friday afternoon for storms. 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
10: 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With a partly cloudy sky through the night, temperatures are in the mid-70s. Not much of a shower threat, just barely above zero, but a chance there nonetheless. The chance increases Wednesday afternoon, high near 90, near or just above 90 Thursday, with a 40% chance of an afternoon storm. Showers and storms turn likely Friday afternoon, the high in the low 90s. 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
0: Smith.

Listen, this isn't just a show. It's a community. Country music and conversations that matter. Hang with us till sunrise here on After Midnight with Granger Smith.

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1: Asking this question, what was your favorite game to play as a kid growing up outside? And I mean, it could be a sport. I haven't heard that yet. Somebody could call and say my favorite game to play was football or soccer. Do you have a specific game? Do you have something in your mind right now that you used to play as a kid? 866-607-8383.
2: Hi, my name is Chelsea, and I was just going to let you know that we used to play bumper carts back in the day. I live out in the country, and as kids, we would ride go-karts through the field and bump into each other, my neighbor's go-kart, and hit the fuel tank, and then it started going crazy and ran into a brush pile and caught on fire. So that was pretty fun.
1: That was pretty fun for you and not for your papa. That's a good story. 866-607-8383.
3: Yeah, as kids, we played kick the can or slingshot war with green grapes until I broke my arm, then we had to stop playing that.
1: You know, I remember when they came out with those three-man launchers, those water balloon launchers, and we wouldn't use green grapes, but we would use rotten peaches in the summer, and we could launch those rotten peaches, and those, you know, one person's on one side of the slingshot, one person's on another, and then you got the person with the rotten peach in the middle. That'll wreak some havoc in a summertime for some kids. 866-607-8383.
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5: 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A partly cloudy sky, temperatures falling back through the mid-70s overnight. There have been plenty of showers and storms around across the state. Pretty isolated around here. That continues through the night. A little better chance Wednesday and Thursday, both days nearer just above 90. Best chance Friday afternoon for storms. 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
1: Wouldn't trade this Tyler for a stone cold $1 million. 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

0: Dibbles and Dumb Criminals on After Midnight.
1: I'm Earl Dibbles Jr. I'm a country boy. I'm an honest boy, too, and crime don't pay. I got a story to prove it. There's this couple from Wales that repeatedly did the old dine and dash at multiple restaurants around town, racking up over $1,200 in unpaid meals. One restaurant went to social media to post about the couple. Now they've been charged with 5 accounts of fraud, and one has been charged with 4 counts of theft. That's just dumb.
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13: 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With a partly cloudy sky through the night, temperatures are in the mid-70s. Not much of a shower threat, just barely above zero, but a chance there nonetheless. The chance increases Wednesday afternoon, high near 90, near or just above 90 Thursday, with a 40% chance of an afternoon storm. Showers and storms turn likely Friday afternoon, the high in the low 90s. 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
14: This is interesting. I don't know what this is about to say, but we're about to get into it. What should we avoid when worshiping God? I'm 15 years old. For a while, I've had a strong desire to play an instrument and possibly be part of a worship team at my church since I love singing. How can I have the right motives? How can I be part of a worship team but not steal his quote, show. Let me give you a really strong warning. I was once 15 and really into this kind of stuff, really into God, doing a lot of like church camps type stuff, and I drifted. It's definitely possible as the distractions come and life expands and your world gets bigger and bigger and bigger and your responsibilities get greater, we have a tendency to drift away from that. So remember this and remember these questions that you're asking at 15 and just how special it is.
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0: Broken Arrow, Oklahoma truck driver Will Remington recently used his observation skills to assist police in apprehending a wanted man and potentially saving his life. Will noticed a suspicious camper and alerted NSU Broken Arrow campus police officer Doug Driver, who discovered the man in poor condition and then learned that he was wanted. Will's actions led to the man receiving necessary first aid, and he hopes this event will be a positive turning point for the individual.
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0: Hey, Granger Smith here. 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
28: 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A partly cloudy sky, temperatures falling back through the mid-70s overnight. There have been plenty of showers and storms around across the state. Pretty isolated around here. That continues through the night. A little better chance Wednesday and Thursday, both days near or just above 90. Best chance Friday afternoon for storms. 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

I brought this up last hour, and I'm still looking for your phone call. What do you think was your favorite game to play outside as a kid? I've gotten some good phone calls on this, some good stories. Maybe you got one for me. Call me 866-607-8383.

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1: So, you know, sadly, Jelly Roll and Bunny XO announced they're getting divorced. And, well, she kind of went off on her podcast that, well, she's never dating again.
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1: You know what's funny about that? I remember swearing off dating anyone ever again as well. And then I met my husband literally like the next day. That's funny. That's kind of how it works sometimes. Well, Alan Jackson performed his final show at Nissan Stadium in Nashville over the weekend. There were tons of big moments during this show, which will be airing later this year on NBC, with the next day streaming on Peacock.
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14: 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With a partly cloudy sky through the night, temperatures are in the mid-70s. Not much of a shower threat, just barely above zero, but a chance there nonetheless. The chance increases Wednesday afternoon, high near 90, near or just above 90 Thursday, with a 40% chance of an afternoon storm. Showers and storms turn likely Friday afternoon, the high in the low 90s. 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
15: 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Joy comes from a different place. 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Joy comes from peace and relationship with our Lord and Savior, Jesus Christ. He shares a love overflowing with joy that he has with the Father. 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

Okay, raise your hand if you had a Sony Walkman. Today is the Walkman's birthday. Can you guess what year it came out? We'll talk about that plus some other things that went down on this day in history coming up in two songs.

0: loves talking about history, and he's even got the diploma to prove it. 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
1: On this day, July the 1st, today is Canada Day for our friends up north. 1963 is the Battle of Gettysburg. 1921, the Communist Party of China was founded. 1941, Belova Watch Company paid $9 for the first ever network TV commercial. 1979, the Sony Walkman went on sale. 1984, the rating PG-13 debuts. 2005, the last Ford Thunderbird was produced. Some famous birthdays include Princess Diana, Olympic track star Carl Lewis, actress Liv Tyler, and actress Melissa Peterman. Those are just a few things that went down on this day in history.
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16: 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Spotty showers and thunderstorms, upper 80s this afternoon, partly cloudy, middle to upper 70s tonight. Isolated showers or storms, upper 80s tomorrow, sunny on Friday. Now, more of today's hot country and your all-time favorites on Kix Country 98.7.
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0: Hey, Granger, this is Diane in Farmington, New Mexico. Just wanted to let you know that I love your show. Thank you.
1: Thank you so much for that. Thank you for listening tonight. You said

0: Ann Hudson is about to jump on and share some Nashville news with us. Ann, what do you have lined up?
1: Granger, I don't know if you saw this interview with Kane Brown talking about how he feels lonely in the music world. I'll explain coming up in your Nashville news next.
2: Well, look who it is. Last call, thought again. How's your mama? How you been? Girl, it's been too long.

0: 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It's Ann Hudson.
1: So Kane Brown opened up on a podcast recently talking about how he's more comfortable with athletes than musicians.
2: I relate more to athletes because I wanted to be an athlete, and I like the competitive aspect of that, like going to golf with Pat. So yeah, I feel like I have more athlete friends than I do musician friends. I feel alone in the music world.
1: He's the best. I love Kane Brown. I hate to hear he has any amount of struggle with, you know, when dealing with the music business. He's the best. Well, Alan Jackson performed his final show at Nissan Stadium in Nashville over the weekend. There were tons of big moments during this show, which will be airing later this year on NBC, with the next day streaming on Peacock.
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3: 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Scattered showers and thunderstorms, 87 to 91 this afternoon. East to northeast winds at 5 to 15. Partly cloudy, 74 to 78 tonight. Partly sunny with isolated showers or storms, 87 to 91 tomorrow. Sunny, low 90s Friday. 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
12: I think I want to keep touring, but it just doesn't matter anymore. 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
13: Do you think it's because God changed your desires? 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You mattered. 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And so how can you say it doesn't matter when it mattered to me?
12: 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And I feel that to my core. 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
3: News. I'm Sue Guzman. A heat dome threatening to bring triple-digit temperatures and high humidity for tens of millions of Americans starting today as we approach the 4th of July holiday.
4: We've got extreme heat warnings up from the Midwest down the middle Mississippi, the Ohio Valley, and of course into the Mid-Atlantic and right here back up into the Northeast. New York City hasn't seen the triple digits in a decade and a half.
3: Fox Weather's Ian Oliver, another Democrat incumbent ousted by a Democratic socialist. Mayla Quiroz defeating Colorado Congresswoman Diana DeGette in Tuesday's primary.
5: The promise is made. The promise is unfulfilled. That this country belongs to everyone who loves it and what it stands for. Not just the people born here. Not just the people who look a certain way. But everyone.
3: Senator John Hickenlooper survived a primary challenge from progressive Julie Gonzalez. 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
7: The data is the controlling factor. So it's all about data now.
8: That was Flagler County's acting growth management director, Chuck Miranda. Verizon wants to build a 190-foot tower on Airport Road in Hunter Ridge to improve wireless capacity and in-building service. While the proposal met the county's setback requirements, board members questioned whether the company had shown there weren't less intrusive locations. County Planner Simone Kinney says it exceeded the county's minimum separation standards.
9: I've been here about 3 years and we haven't had an application. In the last 6 months, we've had three.
8: As Flagler County continues to grow, county planners say they're seeing more requests for wireless infrastructure, setting up what could become a recurring balancing act. While this proposal has drawn attention, it may also signal a growing trend. From the WNZF Newsroom, I'm Erica Fox.
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12: 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Spotty showers and thunderstorms, upper 80s this afternoon, partly cloudy, middle to upper 70s tonight. Isolated showers or storms, upper 80s tomorrow, sunny on Friday. Now, more of today's hot country and your all-time favorites on Kix Country 98.7.

0: Kix Country 98.7, Sam Hunt, and Take Your Time. So currently we are looking at 75 degrees, but it's kind of steamy out there. It's going to feel even hotter this afternoon, of course, high around 90, and the chance for the afternoon thunderstorm or a shower, always present this time of year. We're kind of in that pattern now. So if you're going to be outdoors, just keep an eye on the sky. If you're out on the links or perhaps on the beach, you know when it's time to pack it up and head home, right? So just keep an eye on the sky and have a great day out there. Speaking of great days, this coming Saturday, the 4th of July, Manatee Island, it's Fire on the Water. They have got tribute bands, DJs, food trucks, and of course, an amazing view of the fireworks over the water, over the river there. And Wagner, the lawyer dude, has hooked us up with four packs of tickets for this big event. That'll be coming up later this morning when we do Listen and Win. So make sure you listen for that cue to call and get your tickets for Fire on the Water at Manatee Island.
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Country 98.7, Bradley Gilbert and Country Must Be Countrywide. Bradley celebrating his 11th anniversary. I've got that story coming up. Keep it right here on K.

0: Kix Country 98.7, John Morgan and Kid Myself. So Bradley Gilbert marking 11 years of marriage to wife Amber Cochran Gilbert. The country star shared a touching Instagram post alongside a photo from their 2015 wedding. Riding from the road during his Real American tour, Gilbert said, quote, "Hard to believe it's been 11 years. Thank you for being the good in me. Thank you for being the one that got away when you needed to and the one that came back when you didn't have to," unquote. The Georgia native and Amber, high school sweethearts, share three sons, Barrett, Braylon, and Abram, who was famously born on Gilbert's tour bus in October of 2024. His new album, by the way, Sins of the Father, arrives July 24th. I'll get all of this posted up on our Facebook page for you.
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10: 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Close to home, the Palm Coast area down toward Daytona Beach, starting off in pretty good shape. Up in St. Johns County, though, we do have one report of an accident affecting the southbound lanes of I-95 right before the exit ramp to State Road 207. They should be off to the right shoulder. All lanes are open. I'm Jared Cirillo reporting.
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12: 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Scattered showers and thunderstorms, 87 to 91 this afternoon, east to northeast winds at 5 to 15, partly cloudy, 74 to 78 tonight, partly sunny with isolated showers or storms, 87 to 91 tomorrow, sunny, low 90s Friday. 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
0: Okay, my turn. Don't forget, tonight, Backstage Country, 7 o'clock, Cody Johnson in the studio with Elena Smith. Of course, that fun is every weeknight at 7. Next week, Corey Kent joins Elena. But tonight and the rest of this week is Cody Johnson. So make sure you check it out tonight at 7, right here on Kix.
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2: Fox News, I'm CJ Papa. More negotiations taking place in Doha, Qatar.
3: Technical talks on the nuclear issue will move forward as planned today as traffic does continue to increase in the strait. U.S. mediators remain confident that the current framework could lead to Iran making nuclear concessions.
2: That's Fox's Trey Inks in Tel Aviv, but what about those massive tankers passing safely through the Strait of Hormuz?
4: Our position has been crystal clear since this has begun. The movement in the strait should not be hindered by any logistical or security management method.
2: That is a Qatari foreign minister. Colorado turns deeper blue.
5: We won tonight!
2: A 29-year-old Democratic Socialist, Melat Kyros, dethrones a longtime congresswoman, Diana DeGette, in the Democratic primary. 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
6: 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Our sit-down series with Flagler County property appraiser Jay Gardner continues as he breaks down a proposed law Floridians will vote on in November, officially titled Save Our Homes from Excessive Property Taxes. It increases the homestead exemption for non-school property taxes, boosting the current $50,000 exemption to $150,000 and to $250,000 by 2028. Opponents warn it could substantially reduce local government revenue. Gardner was asked if boosting sales tax could close the gap.
7: A half penny of sales tax generates in the ballpark $10 million. I mean, how many you need depends on how short. And remember, the first year is $48 million, second year is $85 million, next one's $90 million, next one's $102 million, then it goes to $113 million.
6: Is that adequate to span the revenue loss?
7: So no, you probably aren't going to get all of it paid for with sales tax.
6: From the WNZF newsroom, I'm Peter Killeen.
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11: 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Construction that's going on I-95 in the southbound lanes. They're off to the right shoulder doing that work there on the shoulder. All lanes do appear to be open, but watch out for that construction activity maintenance. I'm Jared Zarello. 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
12: 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Spotty showers and thunderstorms, upper 80s this afternoon, partly cloudy, middle to upper 70s tonight. Isolated showers or storms, upper 80s tomorrow, sunny on Friday. 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

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Good morning. I'm Kevin Kane. Wednesday morning in the sunshine with Thomas Rhett and Jordan Davis. And ain't a bad life.

0: 106 Country 98.7 Morgan Wallen's I'm the Problem. So Grammy-winning bluegrass artist Billy Strings will release his fifth studio album, So Much for Goodbyes, on August 28th. The 16-track collection was co-produced with legendary producer T-Bone Burnett and dedicated to his mother, Deborah, who died unexpectedly in her sleep last year while Strings was performing on stage. Quote, "To notice and embrace this very significant period of grief in my life and make art from it," Strings said in a statement. Strings released the first single, Burn the Other End, on June 30th. He kicks off an extensive U.S. summer tour on July 2nd at Austin City Limits, followed by Willie Nelson's annual July 4th concert in Austin, Texas. I'll get all this posted up on our Facebook page so you can check it out there.
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You are now two country songs away from Listen and Win on this Wednesday. Fire on the Water family four-pack of tickets for Manatee Island this Saturday up for grabs. Keep it right here. You know.

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10: 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Close to home, the Palm Coast area down toward Daytona Beach, starting off in pretty good shape. Up in St. Johns County, though, we do have one report of an accident affecting the southbound lanes of I-95 right before the exit ramp to State Road 207. They should be off to the right shoulder. All lanes are open. I'm Jared Cirillo reporting.
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12: 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Scattered showers and thunderstorms, 87 to 91 this afternoon, east to northeast winds at 5 to 15, partly cloudy, 74 to 78 tonight, partly sunny with isolated showers or storms, 87 to 91 tomorrow, sunny, low 90s Friday. 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

0: Kix Country 98.7 Stella Lefty in Boston at 744. So Sunshine State Heating and Air is giving away a pair of tickets to see Dierks Bentley July 18th at the Amp in St. Augustine. If you want to get in to win, all you need to do is fill out the simple form on their website, which is sunshinestateac.com/Dierks-Bentley-concert-giveaway/. And you are in to win. 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The winner will be announced on July 13th, so time is short on this one. 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
2: Fox News, I'm Gianna Gelosi. A big win for Democratic Socialists in Colorado.
3: We will not wait to take the fight to Donald Trump and the oligarchy.
2: 29-year-old Mayla Quirios defeated 15-term incumbent Congresswoman Diana DeGette in the Denver area.
4: She supports Medicare for All, abolishing ICE, and ending U.S. military funding for Israel. Quirios' win comes after several far-left candidates in New York wrapped up a series of wins in last week's primaries, and she indicates there's more of where that came from.
2: Fox's Madeline Rivera, the U.S. and Iran are indirectly talking again today.
5: These talks were aimed at advancing the memorandum of understanding with Iran and entering into the next phase of these negotiations, also keeping the Strait of Hormuz open.
2: Fox's Trey Yingst, America's listening to Fox News.
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7: The District 2 seat on the Palm Coast City Council is up for grabs. Jeannie Duarte would like to take that seat, and here's what's important to her.
8: Our charter has been amended multiple times without an amendment going to the ballot for the public to vote on. This goes back far, like 2011, and they've made multiple changes since then that are affecting the homeowners of Palm Coast, and we need to make right or wrong.
7: The charter isn't the only thing on her mind.
8: The wastewater to potable water program, it's a pilot program. We didn't vote for it, but Volusia gets to vote whether or not they want to be part of it. And the data center, my gosh, they put that under our noses. They secretly did that. I think there's a lot of research that needs to be done on that before we move forward with those data centers, because the research right now is not in favor of the health and safety of the citizens.
7: From the WNZF Newsroom, I'm Liz Ryan.
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10: 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Construction that's going on I-95 in the southbound lanes. They're off to the right shoulder doing that work there on the shoulder. All lanes do appear to be open, but watch out for that construction activity maintenance. I'm Jared Zarello. 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
11: 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Spotty showers and thunderstorms, upper 80s this afternoon, partly cloudy, middle to upper 70s tonight. Isolated showers or storms, upper 80s tomorrow, sunny on Friday. 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

0: Kix Country 98.7, Bailey Zimmerman and Chevy Silverado at 821. 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

Kicks Country 98.7 Roscoe Flats, and I like the sound of that. So Jordan Davis detained at the Canadian border over an identity mix-up. I've got that story coming up for you. 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

0: Kicks Country 98.7, Rodney Atkins, and take a back road. So Jordan Davis was briefly detained by Border Patrol after performing at a Canadian tour date on June 27th. While re-entering the United States, agents pulled him aside for questioning, asking whether he was, quote, in some trouble in Indiana, unquote. Davis replied, quote, I've never been arrested, dude. Officials eventually noticed his large tour bus outside and began piecing things together. One agent then asked, hey, are you the country singer? Davis confirmed his identity and was released without incident. The agent, by the way, admitted concern that Davis might blast Border Patrol on social media. The Singles You Up singer laughed it off, saying, nah, dude, just let me get out of here. The fellow passengers had no idea he was being questioned until he returned, saying, quote, I almost got locked up, cuz, unquote. This story posted on our Facebook page. You can check it out there.
1: Hey, you're never going to believe this. I just heard someone say that they don't know where we are.
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2: I think you just told them.
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10: 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One minor accident to report, and that's on northbound I-95 right before International Speedway Boulevard. Now, they're off to the right shoulder, though, so all lanes should be open. I'm not seeing any major delays in that area. I'm Jared Cirillo.
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12: 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Scattered showers and thunderstorms, 87 to 91 this afternoon, east to northeast winds at 5 to 15, partly cloudy, 74 to 78 tonight, partly sunny with isolated showers or storms, 87 to 91 tomorrow, sunny, low 90s Friday. 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

0: Kicks Country 98.7, Morgan Wallen's Don't We? At 8:46, good morning. I'm Kevin Kane. 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
17: 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Construction that's going on I-95 in the southbound lanes. They're off to the right shoulder doing that work there on the shoulder. All lanes do appear to be open, but watch out for that construction activity maintenance. I'm Jared Cirillo. 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
1: News, I'm CJ Papa. The maiden voyage for President Trump.
2: President Trump today is going to the opening of the Teddy Roosevelt Presidential Library in North Dakota, and this is going to be his first ever ride on the new Air Force One.
1: New to plane, a gift from Qatar. The Gulf nation, the backdrop for continued indirect talks aimed at steering Iran to a peace deal. Another Democratic Socialist wins a primary, this time in Colorado. 29-year-old Maylot Quiroz defeats incumbent Congresswoman Diana DeGette, a voice of the village people. Silenced.
3: Victor Willis, frontman for the Village People, often performed as a helmeted police officer to some of the group's biggest hits, many co-written by him, including Macho Man in the Navy and YMCA.
1: Fox's Lillian Wu, he dies after what the group said was a short but aggressive illness. He was 74. 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
5: The data is the controlling factor. So it's all about data now.
6: That was Flagler County's acting growth management director, Chuck Miranda. Verizon wants to build a 190-foot tower on Airport Road in Hunter Ridge to improve wireless capacity and in-building service. While the proposal met the county's setback requirements, board members questioned whether the company had shown there weren't less intrusive locations. County planner Simone Kinney says it exceeded the county's minimum separation standards.
7: I've been here about 3 years and we haven't had an application. In the last 6 months, we've had three.
6: As Flagler County continues to grow, county planners say they're seeing more requests for wireless infrastructure, setting up what could become a recurring balancing act. While this proposal has drawn attention, it may also signal a growing trend. From the WNZF newsroom, I'm Erica Fox.
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11: 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Spotty showers and thunderstorms, upper 80s this afternoon, partly cloudy, middle to upper 70s tonight. Isolated showers or storms, upper 80s tomorrow, sunny on Friday. 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

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And Mega Millions on Friday. No winner last night brings this one up to $542 million. You could buy a yacht and hang out with Kenny Chesney on the island for that kind of money. This is Carry On Kix.

0: We're keeping it country. 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
5: 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Scattered showers and thunderstorms, 87 to 91 this afternoon, east to northeast winds at 5 to 15, partly cloudy, 74 to 78 tonight, partly sunny with isolated showers or storms, 87 to 91 tomorrow, sunny, low 90s Friday. 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

coast, remember five for beach, you and me. That sunset, cliffs by the sea, and the night rolled in. You still talk about that.

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2: Fox News, I'm Therese Crowley. You'll never see anything like this, says President Trump. His first flight on the new custom Air Force One donated by the Emir of Qatar.
3: We're very proud of this. The country is very proud of it.
2: To dedicate the Teddy Roosevelt Presidential Library in North Dakota, complete with a Rough Riders ceremonial escort when he gets there. And he's given Congress a task.
4: House Speaker Mike Johnson now says that he and Congress are going to try to do what the Supreme Court couldn't yesterday in a very quick and efficient way. They're going to try to change the law to end birthright citizenship.
2: Fox's Peter Ducey, a socialist challenge for America 250.
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2: Maylot Quiroz beat 15-term Congresswoman Diana DeGette in the Colorado Democrat primary, but Senator John Hickenlooper bested progressive challenger Julie Gonzalez. 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
6: 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Our sit-down series with Flagler County property appraiser Jay Gardner continues as he breaks down a proposed law Floridians will vote on in November, officially titled Save Our Homes from Excessive Property Taxes. It increases the homestead exemption for non-school property taxes, boosting the current $50,000 exemption to $150,000 and to $250,000 by 2028. Opponents warn it could substantially reduce local government revenue. Gardner was asked if boosting sales tax could close the gap.
7: A half penny of sales tax generates in the ballpark $10 million. I mean, how many you need depends on how short. And remember, the first year is 48 million, second year is 85 million, next one's 90, next one's 102, then it goes to 113 million.
6: Is that adequate to span the revenue loss?
7: So no, you probably aren't going to get all of it paid for with sales tax.
6: From the WNZF Newsroom, I'm Peter Killeen.
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10: 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Spotty showers and thunderstorms, upper 80s this afternoon, partly cloudy, middle to upper 70s tonight. Isolated showers or storms, upper 80s tomorrow, sunny on Friday. 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

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Our friends at Sunshine State Heating and Air giving away a pair of tickets to see Dierks Bentley July 18th at the Amp in St. Augustine. All you need to do to get in on this one is go to their website, sunshinestateac.com/Dierks-Bentley-concert-giveaway/, and you are in to win. If you can't remember that, the link is posted on our Facebook page. Click on that, and that'll bring you to the simple form as well. You fill that out, and you're in to win. The winner will be announced July 13th, so time is short on this one. Make sure you get that done today.

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Fire on the Water at Manatee Island this Saturday, 4th of July, with lots of tribute bands, DJs, food, and so much more, and an incredible view of the fireworks over the river. Wagner, the lawyer dude, hooked us up with a ton of tickets, and you'll have a chance tomorrow morning to score more when we do Listen and Win. 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
13: 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Scattered showers and thunderstorms, 87 to 91 this afternoon, east to northeast winds at 5 to 15, partly cloudy, 74 to 78 tonight, partly sunny with isolated showers or storms, 87 to 91 tomorrow, sunny, low 90s Friday. 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
2: News. I'm CJ Papa. President Trump on board his new ride to North Dakota.
3: I said to Boeing, what's the best one? They said, this is the best plane ever built, and you're going to have the privilege of flying it, and I have a privilege also of flying it, but this is the first flight.
2: The plane, a gift of Qatar. He's traveling there for the opening of the Teddy Roosevelt Presidential Library. On Iran, President Trump says they are having very good meetings in Qatar. And that nation's Amir says Special Envoy Steve Witkoff and Jared Kushner discuss U.S.-Iran negotiations and developments in Lebanon. Frustrated residents near the burned-out frozen food warehouse in the Boyle Heights neighborhood of Los Angeles.
4: Dead bodies.
2: You know, the stench of rotting food.
5: I just want them to get rid of the food so, like, it could stop smelling.
2: The warehouse caught fire June 17, burning for 8 days. Health officials say the decaying food poses ongoing public health concerns. 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
7: The District 2 seat on the Palm Coast City Council is up for grabs. Jeannie Duarte would like to take that seat, and here's what's important to her.
8: Our charter has been amended multiple times without an amendment going to the ballot for the public to vote on. This goes back far, like 2011, and they've made multiple changes since then that are affecting the homeowners of Palm Coast, and we need to make right or wrong.
7: The charter isn't the only thing on her mind.
8: The wastewater to potable water program, it's a pilot program. We didn't vote for it, but Volusia gets to vote whether or not they want to be part of it. And the data center, my gosh, they put that under our noses. They secretly did that. I think there's a lot of research that needs to be done on that before we move forward with those data centers, because the research right now is not in favor of the health and safety of the citizens.
7: From the WNZF Newsroom, I'm Liz Ryan.
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12: 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Spotty showers and thunderstorms, upper 80s this afternoon, partly cloudy, middle to upper 70s tonight. Isolated showers or storms, upper 80s tomorrow, sunny on Friday. 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
13: 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Scattered showers and thunderstorms, 87 to 91 this afternoon, east to northeast winds at 5 to 15, partly cloudy, 74 to 78 tonight, partly sunny with isolated showers or storms, 87 to 91 tomorrow, sunny, low 90s Friday. 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

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Candy's up next with more of today's hot country and your all-time favorites to take you up to 7 o'clock in Backstage Country with Cody Johnson in the house tonight. I leave you with Nate Smith on KX.

0: I'm Therese Crowley. A one-of-a-kind jet, says President Trump.
1: We're very proud of this. The country is very proud of it.
0: His first flight on the new custom Air Force One donated by the Emir of Qatar to dedicate the library of a one-of-a-kind president for Teddy Roosevelt in North Dakota, complete with a Rough Rider ceremonial escort when he arrives. A socialist challenge for America 250.
2: We will not wait to take the fight to Donald Trump and the oligarchy.
0: 29-year-old Milot Kiros beat 15-term Congresswoman Diana DeGette in the Colorado Democrat primary. The FBI reportedly has deemed the two initial Nancy Guthrie ransom notes to be fake communications. Unclear if or how that determination was made, but Reuters sources say a deposit was made into the crypto account referenced, and it was not touched. America's listening to Fox News.
3: This local news is a service of Flagler County's Toyota dealer, Beaver Toyota, in St. Augustine, conveniently located right off I-95 at exit 311.
4: The data is the controlling factor. So it's all about data now.
5: That was Flagler County's acting growth management director, Chuck Miranda. Verizon wants to build a 190-foot tower on Airport Road in Hunter Ridge to improve wireless capacity and in-building service. While the proposal met the county's setback requirements, board members questioned whether the company had shown there weren't less intrusive locations. County Planner Simone Kinney says it exceeded the county's minimum separation standards.
6: I've been here about 3 years and we haven't had an application. In the last 6 months, we've had three.
5: As Flagler County continues to grow, county planners say they're seeing more requests for wireless infrastructure, setting up what could become a recurring balancing act. While this proposal has drawn attention, it may also signal a growing trend. From the WNZF Newsroom, I'm Erica Fox.
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9: 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Spotty showers and thunderstorms, upper 80s this afternoon, partly cloudy, middle to upper 70s tonight. Isolated showers or storms, upper 80s tomorrow, sunny on Friday. 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

It's Justin Moore. You look like I need a drink here on Kix Country 98.7 on this Wednesday, the first day of July 2026. Hello, it's Candy. Hope you've had a great week and are looking forward to a great weekend as we celebrate not only the 4th of July, but this very large milestone for the U.S. with it being its 250th birthday. So obviously lots going on that we will talk about. First, going to kick it off with a little Bailey Zimmerman. It's Chevy Silverado, and it's right here on Kix Country.

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8: Hey, you're never going to believe this. I just heard someone say that they don't know where we are.
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Kix Country 98.7, Post Malone featuring Blake Shelton. It's Pour Me a Drink. Well, we know Post Malone is working on a new album as he's had to cancel some of his tour dates to finish it up, he said. So that is coming sometime in the near future. But right now, George Burge featuring Luke Bryan. It's Ride, Ride, Ride.

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13: 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Scattered showers and thunderstorms, 87 to 91 this afternoon, east to northeast winds at 5 to 15, partly cloudy, 74 to 78 tonight, partly sunny with isolated showers or storms, 87 to 91 tomorrow, sunny, low 90s Friday. 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

It's Jessica Andrews, who I am, on Kix Country at 98.7. Well, coming up on Friday, you can enjoy the first Friday garden walk. That's going to be 10 a.m. this Friday morning. It is a ranger-guided walking tour through the gardens and grounds of Washington Oaks Garden State Park. If you've never been there, it is phenomenally beautiful. There's lots of great pictures to be taken and lots of different sceneries. No registration required. It's free with your paid park entrance fee, so take advantage while you can. All right, Riley Green's latest now. It's Think As You Drunk.

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1: News, I'm Gianna Gelosi. President Trump headed to North Dakota to get a new Teddy Roosevelt Library open and jetted off in a new Air Force One. That was a gift from Qatar.
2: Frankly, we couldn't build a plane like this because we wouldn't be willing to spend the kind of money necessary. They spent top dollar. So the head of Boeing said this is considered the best 747 they've ever built.
1: Fox's Peter Ducey reports from the White House that it comes as his son-in-law, Jared Kushner, and envoy Steve Witkoff held a second day of indirect talks in Iran. With Iran in Qatar.
3: According to the Wall Street Journal, the conversations have centered on whether the U.S. should abandon negotiations and resume full-scale attacks on Iran, the officials said. The president has shown he'll re-engage the Iranians near the Strait of Hormuz when they fire upon tankers there.
1: And it's a win-or-go-home game for the U.S. today at the World Cup. They play at 8 p.m. Eastern. 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
4: 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Our sit-down series with Flagler County property appraiser Jay Gardner continues as he breaks down a proposed law Floridians will vote on in November, officially titled Save Our Homes from Excessive Property Taxes. It increases the homestead exemption for non-school property taxes, boosting the current $50,000 exemption to $150,000 and to $250,000 by 2028. Opponents warn it could substantially reduce local government revenue. Gardner was asked if boosting sales tax could close the gap.
5: A half penny of sales tax generates in the ballpark $10 million. I mean, how many you need depends on how short. And remember, the first year's 48 million, second year's 85 million, next one's 90, next one's 102, then it goes to 113 million.
4: Is that adequate to span the revenue loss?
5: So no, you probably aren't going to get all of it paid for with sales tax.
4: From the WNZF newsroom, I'm Peter Killeen.
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7: 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Spotty showers and thunderstorms, upper 80s this afternoon, partly cloudy, middle to upper 70s tonight. Isolated showers or storms, upper 80s tomorrow, sunny on Friday. 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
13: 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Scattered showers and thunderstorms, 87 to 91 this afternoon. East to northeast winds at 5 to 15. Partly cloudy, 74 to 78 tonight. Partly sunny with isolated showers or storms, 87 to 91 tomorrow. Sunny, low 90.

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3: News. I'm Therese Crowley. President Trump on the first flight of his one-of-a-kind Air Force One donated by the Emir of Qatar, discussing round two of Iran talks in Qatar today.
4: They've had very good meetings, and we'll see. We hit them very hard for three nights, as you know, but we're getting along very well. So I call it the denuclearization, and it's all taking place. It's all going well.
3: And while he arrives in Medora, North Dakota, to dedicate the Teddy Roosevelt Presidential Library, stunning sight on the New York skyline. A couple of masked climbers looking like a wedding topper scaled the spire of the Empire State Building with a black flag and white letters reading, "When the power of love beats the love of power, the world knows peace." The FBI has no comment on reports that it's deemed the two initial Nancy Guthrie ransom notes to be fake communications. 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
6: The District 2 seat on the Palm Coast City Council is up for grabs. Jeannie Duarte would like to take that seat, and here's what's important to her.
7: Our charter has been amended multiple times without an amendment going to the ballot for the public to vote on. This goes back far, like 2011, and they've made multiple changes since then that are affecting the homeowners of Palm Coast, and we need to make right or wrong.
6: The charter isn't the only thing on her mind.
7: The wastewater to potable water program, it's a pilot program. We didn't vote for it, but Volusia gets to vote whether or not they want to be part of it. And the data center, my gosh, they put that under our noses. They secretly did that. I think there's a lot of research that needs to be done on that before we move forward with those data centers, because the research right now is not in favor of the health and safety of the citizens.
6: From the WNZF Newsroom, I'm Liz Ryan.
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9: 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Spotty showers and thunderstorms, upper 80s this afternoon, partly cloudy, middle to upper 70s tonight. Isolated showers or storms, upper 80s tomorrow, sunny on Friday. 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

It's Luke Bryan's Play It Again here on Kix. Well, Cole Swindell has out a new song called Girl Dad, and he has said, if my dad could see me now, I'd like to think he'd be proud of where I am in life, especially these last few years. If I could update him on what it all looks like these days, what would I say? Well, you can hear what he would say and check out the official music video at coleswindell.com/girldad. And here's the song on Kix.

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Well, make sure you're listening to Kevin Kane in the morning right now. He has family four packs of tickets for Fire on the Water. That's at Manatee Island Saturday the 4th. There's going to be live music, DJs, food trucks, waterfront cocktails, tasty food, and more. That's going to be Saturday, July 4th, 5 to 11 p.m. Manatee Island in Daytona Beach. But like I said, tune in to Kevin Kane in the morning for your chance to win a family four pack. 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
9: 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Scattered showers and thunderstorms, 87 to 91 this afternoon, east to northeast winds at 5 to 15, partly cloudy, 74 to 78 tonight, partly sunny with isolated showers or storms, 87 to 91 tomorrow, sunny, low 90s Friday. 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

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And of course, Jelly Roll and wife Bunny XO, well, I guess I should say almost ex-wife. He has officially filed for divorce, and they say they will still have a kid together in the future, though. I guess we'll see how that plays out. Right now, Alexandra Kay, it's Straight for the Heart on Kix.

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2: News. I'm John Saucier. U.S. negotiators are in Qatar for talks with mediators as the United States and Iran work towards a peace deal before the current 60-day ceasefire expires. Vice President J.D. Vance says, in the meantime, technical talks are going well.
3: It's already started in an amazing direction. We've got now oil at $68. We've got gas prices starting to come down. But really just ensuring that we continue to make the progress on that. And that's what they're focused on.
2: The Justice Department going after the Venezuelan gang Tren de Aragua. The acting Attorney General Todd Blanche announcing the filing of charges against a series of alleged members of this group.
4: This morning in Chicago, federal and local law enforcement charged three alleged TDA members on a criminal complaint charging the brutal murder of another victim in the Chicago area.
2: The Trump administration designating this gang as a foreign terrorist organization on the first day of the president's second term. 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
5: This local news is a service of Flagler County's Toyota dealer, Beaver Toyota, in St. Augustine, conveniently located right off I-95 at exit 311.
6: The data is the controlling factor. So it's all about data now.
7: That was Flagler County's acting growth management director, Chuck Miranda. Verizon wants to build a 190-foot tower on Airport Road in Hunter Ridge to improve wireless capacity and in-building service. While the proposal met the county's setback requirements, board members questioned whether the company had shown there weren't less intrusive locations. County planner Simone Kinney says it exceeded the county's minimum separation standards.
8: I've been here about 3 years and we haven't had an application. In the last 6 months, we've had three.
7: As Flagler County continues to grow, county planners say they're seeing more requests for wireless infrastructure, setting up what could become a recurring balancing act. While this proposal has drawn attention, it may also signal a growing trend. From the WNZF newsroom, I'm Erica Fox.
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11: 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Spotty showers and thunderstorms, upper 80s this afternoon, partly cloudy, middle to upper 70s tonight. Isolated showers or storms, upper 80s tomorrow, sunny on Friday. Now, more of today's hot country and your all-time favorites on Kix Country 98.7.

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2: I'm Lisa Buckman. 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We're getting a report that the I-4 westbound on ramp at Orange Camp Road is closed. Take another route. Traffic is slow along US 92 and US 1. No problems on 95. This traffic update brought to you by Shanfro and Shanfro, your local auto accident experts, with offices at the Flagler Executive Airport and Daytona Beach.
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It's Sam Hunt's Country House here on Kix Country 98.7. Well, Kenny Chesney has announced he has a new album on the way. That's right. His 21st studio album called Silver Sands Marina is due out September 25th. The 11-track project is his first on new independent label Hey Now Records. This is the lead single Carry On, and it marks his 100th entry onto the Billboard Hot Country Songs chart.

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14: 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Scattered showers and thunderstorms, 87 to 91 this afternoon, east to northeast winds at 5 to 15, partly cloudy, 74 to 78 tonight, partly sunny with isolated showers or storms, 87 to 91 tomorrow, sunny, low 90s Friday. 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

Something About a Truck. Kip Moore here on Kix. Thought I'd get on Lainey Wilson featuring John Mayer. And over the weekend, Lainey Wilson and Taylor Swift performing Love Story together at Travis Kelce's Tight Ends and Friends concert in Nashville Tuesday night. It was part of Kelce's annual Tight End University program. Lainey Wilson featuring John Mayer now, phone.

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1: I'm Lisa Buckman. This traffic update brought to you by Daytona Dodge Chrysler Jeep and Ram in the Daytona Auto Mall, where we won't waste your time or money. Heavy traffic this afternoon along US 92 and US 1, a little slow on 95 northbound through US 1. Heavy traffic along State Road 100 over by the airport, looking good on A1A. 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

0: Fox News. I'm Tom Graham. Vice President J.D. Vance says it's up to Tehran as talks continue with Qatar. Mediators are attempting to work out a permanent peace deal between the U.S. and Iran.
1: If they try to rebuild their nuclear program, if they try to start shooting at commercial vessels again, that's going to change our calculus. But right now, what the president has said is go and make a deal, go and negotiate in good faith, and that's what he's empowered us to do.
0: New round of talks come after the U.S. and Iran traded strikes last weekend. Sizzling temperatures gripping the central eastern U.S. ahead of the 4th of July holiday. New Jersey Governor Mikey Sherrill.
2: This is not the type of heat wave we've seen in a while. This, I think the last time was about 14 years ago. This is extreme, extreme heat.
0: More than 65 million people across 20 states forecast to reach temperatures of 100 degrees or more this week. 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
3: 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Opponents warn it could substantially reduce local government revenue. Gardner was asked if boosting sales tax could close the gap.
4: A half penny of sales tax generates in the ballpark $10 million. I mean, how many you need depends on how short. And remember, the first year's 48 million, second year's 85 million, next one's 90, next one's 102, then it goes to 113 million.
3: Is that adequate to span the revenue loss?
4: So no, you probably aren't going to get all of it paid for with sales tax.
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7: 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Spotty showers and thunderstorms, upper 80s this afternoon, partly cloudy, middle to upper 70s tonight. Isolated showers or storms, upper 80s tomorrow, sunny on Friday. 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

Jason Aldean, Carrie Underwood. If I Didn't Love You here on Kix Country at 98.7. Well, Luke Bryan has announced, I think it's the 12th or 13th year for Crash My Playa. That's when he takes over a resort at Riviera Cancun, Mexico, brings some of his friends with him for some great performances. This year, it's going to be January 13th through 16th, 2027. Going to be Luke Bryan, Thomas Rhett, Hardy, Dustin Lynch, Gavin Adcock, Brett Young, Brothers Osborne, Drew Baldridge, and more. You can go to Crash My Playa. 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
1: 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Slowdowns continue along US 92 and US 1. Looking pretty good along I-4. A little bit slow along State Road 100. 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

Think of Me. Keith Urban here on Kix. And of course, Keith Urban just released his latest studio album less than a month ago called Flow State. It has officially entered the country charts. You can get it wherever you get your streaming music. In the meantime, Russell Dickerson, Worth Your Wild, here on

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17: 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Scattered showers and thunderstorms, 87 to 91 this afternoon, east to northeast winds at 5 to 15, partly cloudy, 74 to 78 tonight, partly sunny with isolated showers or storms, 87 to 91 tomorrow, sunny, low 90s Friday. 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

Neon Moon, Brooks and Dunn here on Kix. And Brooks and Dunn, one of the many performers that is going to be at Rock the Country this year. That's going to be at the Florida Horse Park in Ocala, August 28th and 29th. Also going to be there, Miranda Lambert, Lauren Elena, Shenandoah, Lake Shelton, Hudson Westbrook, and this guy, John Party. You can go to rockthecountry.com for tickets and details. Here's John Party's Boots Off

0: We're keeping it country. Climbed up on a four-wheel drive and sleep. You've never been fishing, never been mudding. Gotta be one that don't remind me. You there beside me, I need to find me a Brittany. 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
1: I'm Rick Buffman. This traffic update brought to you by Daytona Dodge Chrysler Jeep and Ram in the Daytona Auto Mall, where we won't waste your time or money. Slowdowns continue if you're traveling along I-4 headed westbound. We are picking up some volumes along 95 southbound through the area of LPGA Boulevard. Looking good on A1A. This traffic update brought to you by Shanpro and Shanpro, your local auto accident experts, with offices at the Flagler Executive Airport and Daytona Beach.
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1: News. I'm John Saucier. President Trump paying a visit to the Theodore Roosevelt Presidential Library in Medora, North Dakota today, ahead of its official opening. Mr. Trump reflecting on the former president.
2: It's amazing how he came about. Whole different set of lives, he said. So it's been really very inspiring. They've done a fantastic job with the museum.
1: All living presidents invited to the library's grand opening, which is scheduled for July 4th. U.S. negotiators in Qatar talking with mediators as the U.S. and Iran work toward a final peace deal before a ceasefire extension expires. Vice President J.D. Vance credits the military for making the peace talks possible.
3: But why do we engage in negotiation? Because of you, it's not out of weakness, but it's out of strength.
1: Well, a new round of talks come after the U.S. and Iran traded strikes last week, and Iran had attacked ships passing through the Strait of Hormuz and repeated claims their country controls that waterway. 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
5: The District 2 seat on the Palm Coast City Council is up for grabs. Jeannie Duarte would like to take that seat, and here's what's important to her.
6: Our charter has been amended multiple times without an amendment going to the ballot for the public to vote on. This goes back far, like 2011, and they've made multiple changes since then that are affecting the homeowners of Palm Coast, and we need to make right or wrong.
5: The charter isn't the only thing on her mind.
6: The wastewater to potable water program, it's a pilot program. We didn't vote for it, but Volusia gets to vote whether or not they want to be part of it. And the data center, my gosh, they put that under our noses. They secretly did that. I think there's a lot of research that needs to be done on that before we move forward with those data centers, because the research right now is not in favor of the health and safety of the citizens.
5: From the WNZF Newsroom, I'm Liz Ryan.
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10: 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Spotty showers and thunderstorms, upper 80s this afternoon, partly cloudy, middle to upper 70s tonight. Isolated showers or storms, upper 80s tomorrow, sunny on Friday. 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Thank you.

Andy Chesney's Beer in Mexico here on Kix. Well, Megan Maroney currently out on her Cloud 9 tour. It will be making a stop at the Kia Center in Orlando. That's coming up July 16th. Here's Megan Maroney's Medicine on Kix.

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4: Traffic is slow on 95 southbound on the approach to International Gulf Parkway. You're also going to find it heavy along US 1 and US 92. State Road 100 a little slow near the airport.
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14: 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Scattered showers and thunderstorms, 87 to 91 this afternoon, east to northeast winds at 5 to 15, partly cloudy, 74 to 78 tonight, partly sunny with isolated showers or storms, 87 to 91 tomorrow, sunny, low 90s Friday. 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

It's Tucker Whitmore's Brunette here on Kix. Well, Ella Langley has revealed recently that she now relies on God rather than unhealthy coping mechanisms during difficult periods. She said she has definitely tried other things before, men or drugs or, as she put it, anything to try to make myself feel a certain way. She's discovering depression when she was doubted in her music career. You may remember she canceled some 2025 concert dates for mental health reasons. And she said she used that time to connect with family and God, discovering her purpose as an artist. And that's why some of her albums now feature mental health themes, including Monsters and the faith-focused Speaking Terms. Right now, it's Ella Langley and Morgan Wallen's I Can't

0: We're keeping it country. I wouldn't be nobody different if I had the choice. Ooh, now I can't lie, it ain't a bad life for a good old boy. 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
1: 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We're looking pretty good out there. No major problems to tell you about. A little bit slow, 95 southbound through the area of LPGA Boulevard. US 1 remains slow. The usual slowdowns along State Road 100. This traffic update brought to you by Shanfro and Shanfro, your local auto accident experts, with offices at the Flagler Executive Airport and Daytona Beach.
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2: Fox News, I'm Tom Graham. Record-breaking temperatures gripping several states ahead of the 4th of July holiday.
3: More than 65 million people across 20 states could see temperatures top 100 degrees this week. Forecasters are expecting Friday heat indices of 105 in Raleigh, North Carolina, 109 in Memphis, Tennessee, and 110 in Washington, D.C.
2: Fox's Tanya J. Powers, California drivers getting hit with an additional gas tax. 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
4: Today's increase is only 2 cents, but that brings the state gas tax to 63 cents a gallon. When you add in other environmental fees and taxes, the state adds $1.20 to every gallon of gas sold.
2: AAA puts California's average for a gallon of regular gas at $5.41. That is the highest gas price average in the country. 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
7: 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Partly cloudy, mid-70s tonight. Lots of sun tomorrow with isolated showers or storms near 90. Sunny, low 90s on Friday. Looks good for Saturday. 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

Tequila makes her clothes fall off. Joe Nichols here on Kix Country 98.7. Well, August 28th and 29th, you can find Lauren Elena at Rock the Country. That's going to be at the Florida Horse Park in Ocala. Also going to have Brooks and Dunn, Miranda Lambert, Blake Shelton, John Party, and more. Go to rockthecountry.com for all the details. Lauren Elena featuring Chase Matthew now. It's All My Exes. Another

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1: 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I'm Susie Armstrong. 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
5: Turn number 12, Clingerman with the lead. Zane Smith is still there, right behind. Here comes Zane Smith. He tries to shove a fender up alongside of Clingerman. Clingerman cuts him off, and Parker Clingerman has won the O'Reilly Auto Parts 150 at Mid-Ohio.
6: Parker Clingerman will attempt to add another triumph to his resume, like that win at Mid-Ohio from 2022, when he competes next weekend at Connecticut's Lime Rock Park, Spire Motorsports announced today. The broadcaster and semi-retired racer from Connecticut will pilot the number 77 Chevrolet in the NASCAR Craftsman Truck Series Clash on Saturday, July 11th. Part of the track's ownership group, Clingerman has three series victories. I'm Susie Armstrong. This is NASCAR Today on the Motor Racing Network.
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Anna Saddle. It's Luke Gomes on Kix. The city of Palm Coast is inviting everyone to come together for United Flagler 4th Community Celebration. 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
16: 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Scattered showers and thunderstorms, 87 to 91 this afternoon, east to northeast winds at 5 to 15, partly cloudy, 74 to 78 tonight, partly sunny with isolated showers or storms.

It's Billy Currington here on Kix Country 98.7 as we wrap up this Wednesday, the first day of July. I'm Candy. Thanks for being with me. Of course, I'll be back with you again tomorrow. We've got Backstage Country coming up next. We do that every weeknight, 7 to midnight. And each week you have a country star as your host, Cody Johnson, on duty this week. Stick around for that and I'll talk to you tomorrow right here on Kix Country 98.7.

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0: It's Backstage Country. We've got Cody Johnson hosting this week. We're celebrating the release of his new album, Banks of the Trinity. And Cody, when did you know that Banks of the Trinity was done? How did you know?
1: Well, there are three other songs that didn't make the record that if you listen to them in sequential order, it tells a story of this man and woman. And so I didn't feel like it fit on the album. I wanted 16 songs. And so I called another artist and asked her to listen to these songs. And she agreed that at some point we're going to write the fourth song to the trilogy and kind of tell the ending of their story. And we're just going to put it out as a separate project. Don't really know when, don't have a plan. So once I had a plan for those songs, I looked down and I had 16. And I was like, well, this has been 2 years of putting this together. So I guess this is it.
0: Wow. So it wasn't really like a huge ceremonious moment. It was like, oh, it happened, and I didn't even realize it was happening. That's kind of fun, though, honestly. And I do believe that you hit the nail on the head, because this project feels so well-rounded and so Cody Johnson and this new era. And, you know, I'm thinking about it while I'm going through all of the songs and listening front to back. And, you know, there's some of them that really stand out for, like, the same reason are Horseback, Hello Lonesome, Motel Miss You. Like, it's feeling very honky-tonk, very dance hall and stuff. I was wondering if when you're recording those songs, is there, like, a Texas dance hall that you have in mind when you're actually laying down these songs?
1: You know, when it comes to the honky-tonk stuff, for some reason, my memory always goes to the Grizzly Rose in Denver. It's one of my favorite bars I ever played. Yeah. Just that the way that dance floor just churned all night long, and it was some of the greatest memories I've had.
0: Oh, that's so cool. I wouldn't have... that's a surprise to hear out of Denver.
2: Yeah. Don't go anywhere. More Backstage Country is next with Cody Johnson.
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20: 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Partly cloudy, mid-70s tonight. Lots of sun tomorrow with isolated showers or storms near 90. Sunny, low 90s on Friday. Looks good for Saturday. 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
11: 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Partly cloudy skies overnight tonight, mid-70s, east to northeast winds at 5 to 15. Lots of sun tomorrow with isolated showers or thunderstorms, 88 to 92. Partly cloudy, mid-70s tomorrow night, sunny on Friday, 89 to 93. 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